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Soon after that, we celebrate the birthdays of both Chris Cornell and Stone Gossard on Hard Drive XL. For now, it's our

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sleep. 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As time ticks by, still I try.

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